the Lakota medicine man said, "Peace comes within the souls of men when they realize their oneness with the universe. When they realize it is really

0: Swing it back. I can't go forward.
1: You mean it like another few minutes? Always. Is it? Yeah.
2: Oh. Wait, run it back.
3: Right there.